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Yeah. 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

Yeah, double checking on you. You know I never put the pressure on you. You know that you make your own mind up. You know what it was when you signed up. Now you gotta run it up. I be out of words trying to sum it up.

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word. 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
1: Who am I? 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With H, just nines and dimes. 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I'm trying to find some time. And if I do, we'll sit back and recline. 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

whoops, I never chase a b-. I'm here to bang that gangsta to the apocalypse. We call it stress, some of y'all call it chocolate. Return of the top dog, it ain't no stopping this. Whatever the case, I ain't trying to catch it. Lay low, blow big dope and slang records. Unseen but well heard, do not disturb. The only reason you alive, cause I ain't sent a word. I flip faster than birds, Snoop Dogg will emerge from the smoke and go low, you shouldn't provoke. I bring the worst from the LBC. Smash motherfuckers thinking they gon' smash on me. Snoop and Dre give a f*** about what.

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take it easy, baby. 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Congratulations.

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3: Yeah. This album is dedicated to all the teachers that told me I never amount to nothing. To all the people that lived above the buildings that I was hustling from that called the police on me when I was just trying to make some money to feed my daughter.
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3: It was

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0: killing them. 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
0: All the ladies.
1: All the ladies. 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
0: I'd like to congratulate you. 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
0: And you just came from the gym clothes, in a fitted cap and some Timbos, in a pair of flats, well-trimmed toes, camera in the mirror, BBM pose. Still killing them. 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
1: Cause I like it.
0: Ride, no biggity, no doubt. Yeah. Black Street Productions. We out, we out. Ride, we out, we out, we out.

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3: Yeah, I know what it is. JD Kiss, you know what I mean? I'm about to take over. But we neither here nor there. Y'all see what's going on. And it's all thanks to my big homie, DWI. He holding it down on all the stations with the Matrix. You know what I mean? Blasting off nothing but exclusive, good music. So make sure y'all stay tuned. DWI, keep holding me down. DWI Radio, blasting off real big. The Matrix, you hearing it first from your boy, JD Kiss. And it is what it is. Kiss my ass.
4: All right, we're here. It's outside the booth.
5: Yes.
4: We'll be talking about DJs, and I'll talk to DJs about their life and experiences. I go by the name of DJ Kamish. The lovely BX is here.
6: Hey now.
4: She is in her orange and blue DWIs. In his orange and blue.
6: Day.
4: It is orange and blue skies in New York.
6: Yes.
4: It is that time of the year for the Knicks.
6: Playoffs. Finals. Not even playoffs.
4: Yes, finals.
6: Yeah. Game one.
4: Finals. And I think it's such a great time of the year that our guest actually came home for this. Guest came home.
7: Quietly, I did, actually.
4: Yeah.
7: Quietly, I did. You know what I'm saying?
6: So nobody knows you're here?
7: No, people know I'm here.
6: Oh, okay.
7: Like, my parents know I'm here. My wife knows I'm here.
4: Right.
7: And now whoever's listening knows I'm here. So.
4: Right. The one and only DJ MOS is here.
8: What up?
4: He's back because, we hadn't had you here since...
6: Since Uber driver took you on the tour in New York.
7: Oh, my goodness. I remember that Uber driver took me everywhere.
4: Yeah, that was like...
7: I was like, dude, I don't want to be in City Island. Like, what are we doing in City Island?
4: Yeah. It was kind of crazy. It was a two-hour ride for you. A two-hour ride for a 30-minute
6: commute.
7: Yeah.
4: So we said it that day. It was like, we have to have him back.
6: Right.
4: So this is your opportunity to be back here.
7: Yes. Happy to be back.
4: And you happen to be back around the time of... the NBA Finals.
6: The biggest time of the year, the Knicks year.
7: 23 years, right?
4: 20.
7: Been about 23 years.
6: 27. It's been 27 since they made it to
4: 1999.
6: Yeah, 1999.
7: Oh, yeah.
6: And they haven't won in 53 years.
7: Yeah.
6: So it's time.
7: It's about time.
6: Yeah. So and before time. I hit half a century, they better win.
4: I mean, listen.
6: I can't say I waited 50 years to watch the Knicks win. That sounds crazy. That's blasphemy.
4: Here's the thing. I remember that. I was at Planet Hollywood with my brother watching Game 6 when they beat Indiana. The reason why I remember that run, that Knicks run, is because St. John's went to the Elite Eight that March, and I was at those games.
6: Oh, okay.
4: I was at the game that we lost.
7: You were BB Kings? You said you were BB Kings?
4: No.
7: Planet Hollywood, right?
4: I was at Planet Hollywood.
7: Oh, yeah.
4: Remember Planet Hollywood?
7: Yeah, Funky Buddha.
4: Yeah, exactly.
6: I've never been.
4: Yeah, that was a vibe.
7: That was
4: did you ever play there?
7: I never played there, but I went there a couple times. That's the first time I heard Goldfinger play.
4: Really?
7: Dude. Just changed my life.
6: Goldfinger
4: was there every week. Right.
6: Goldfinger's a problem. I told him he had to come up here too. He was like, I'm coming.
4: I just saw him. I just saw him downstairs.
6: Downstairs today?
4: Yeah.
6: I saw him.
4: His show is next door.
7: Wait, Crooked and I'm doing the show next door?
4: Next door.
7: They do it here?
4: Not this building, but the next building.
7: The next building?
4: Yeah.
6: Oh, that's fire.
7: I thought they were doing that out of Vegas, though.
4: No, he has a New York one, too.
5: Oh, wow.
4: And I saw him, and I saw MoMA. MoMA said, what's up?
7: Oh, word?
4: Yeah.
7: Why'd you tell me?
6: Everybody right now, you could have been a reunion.
7: No, they had everybody up here.
4: They had another event to go to. That's why they couldn't stick around.
7: Dope.
4: But yeah.
7: MoMA DJ'd our wedding.
4: Did he?
7: Yeah.
4: Wow.
6: How long have you guys been married? So for everybody that don't know, his beautiful wife, DJ Kiss, is here.
7: Emotional support.
4: Yeah.
6: Emotional support.
4: We're going to get her on the show.
6: We're going to get her on the show.
4: Yes. Yeah. Yeah. But yeah, how long y'all been married? That's a good question.
7: We got married in 2011.
6: Oh, that's awesome. January 15,
7: January 15th, 2011.
4: Wow.
6: How is married life?
7: You
6: love it? Is work?
7: It's you know what it is? It's not work at first,
6: okay,
7: because you're fresh, it's fresh, you know.
6: Mm.
7: But It does become, it does require work, because like after a while, you know, you have to like be best friends with the person. Do you know what I'm saying?
4: Absolutely.
7: Like, just, I mean, and when you really, when you realize that, then it just becomes a beautiful thing. It becomes like, this is your, this is my best friend. Like, it's like, imagine, like, imagine how you are with your best friend. It's not like, you're never like gonna break up with your best friend.
6: Right.
7: You know what I'm saying?
6: Yeah.
7: So that's how it is with us now.
6: That's awesome. You know? That's beautiful.
7: And top that she gets beautiful, more beautiful every year.
4: So I mean, I've never seen really like a husband wife duo on the turntables until I saw y'all.
7: Really?
4: What was that experience like the first time that y'all, do you remember the first time that y'all did a gig together?
7: The first time I did a gig together.
4: Because I remember when you know, when Kiss was just getting started, right?
7: Yeah.
4: Like, I remember being around and we was like, no, she's next.
7: No, but she, you know, when she started DJing, she just, there's certain people that just gravitate to it and just are just good off the bat, you know?
4: Yeah.
7: Well, they just understand it like that, and she was one of those people. So, yep. Like, pretty soon, like, I literally, I had her closing for me at Stereo, and Stereo at that time was, one of the hottest clubs in the city.
4: Yeah, man.
7: And she'd been DJing that long, and, like, literally, I'd have her going at, like, 2 o'clock in the morning,
4: and finish it out.
7: And just play for the next 2 hours,
4: yeah.
7: and she's crushing it, you know? So, I guess those are the first times we actually played with each other.
4: Wow.
6: That sounds crazy, yeah. The first time y'all played with each other.
7: Yeah. Yeah, but I'm talking about my wife, so like, that's not a pause, though.
4: That's not a pause.
6: It's not a pause. It's not a pause. I'm just saying.
7: Well, we got,
6: but that's the first time we saw playing with each other.
7: But I'm now becoming more aware now.
4: Oh yeah, you have to be with this one. This one here. Yeah,
7: I've been living in LA for 10 years, so you got.
6: How is that living out there in LA? I hate the traffic.
7: The traffic sucks. Weather's always nice. But the funny thing is, like, because the weather's always nice, you just get so used to nice weather that it doesn't seem like, it becomes like, you kind of like overlook it.
6: Are the people moody like in New York, or are they just bougie?
7: I don't really see that many people anymore. Like, I kind of keep, you know, LA is very spread out, so like, kind of, it's easy to just kind of steady yourself for a while.
6: Okay.
7: But I mean, generally, like, the people that I hang out with mostly are, I mean, a lot of New Yorkers moved out there, so I had a lot of friends
4: out there. Yeah.
7: And I have a bunch of homies from L.A. I mean, everyone's been cool.
6: Mm-hmm. That's what's up.
7: Yeah.
6: So what brings you to New York this trip, other than the Knicks?
7: Oh, I had to work. I got to work. I had some jobs out here, so. And I just miss home, especially during this time of year.
6: Oh, yeah.
4: I mean.
6: You're going to be here for the parade.
7: Yeah, I'll be here for the parade. Yeah, I'll be here for the parade.
6: I'm claiming it. I'm claiming it.
4: In what? How many games?
6: I say Knicks in six.
7: I think Knicks in five.
6: You think five?
7: The way we've been playing, yeah, definitely.
6: We've been washing them up. I would love to sweep these dudes.
5: Yeah, that'd be hard.
7: I see one be going crazy, like maybe the game in San Antonio, but like, I don't know.
6: He's gonna be too tired to play with us.
5: When he comes to the Garden.
6: Yeah.
4: Listen. I saw something today with Kevin Garnett and Paul Pierce. I guess they have a podcast together.
6: Yeah.
4: And they was talking about, you know, Paul Pierce was talking about how he was ready for this and he'd been training for this. He was like, KG was like, man, you get into that pressure cooker of the Garden, that's something else.
6: That's different.
4: That's something else. Like,
7: you see that? You feel like the crowd is like.
4: Yeah. Yeah. And yeah. For me, being, again, a college basketball junkie and going to the Big East tournament every year and seeing St. John's win the last 2 years, I'm like, that's a pressure cooker. That's the Big East. That's college.
6: Right, yeah.
4: That's a pressure cooker for that.
7: Have you ever DJed the Knick game?
4: No. You have, right?
7: Yeah, she, both of us we DJed a bunch of those, like, it's like 10 years ago.
6: How is the energy when y'all DJing at those
7: crazy
6: games?
7: Crazy.
8: Really?
6: Yeah.
8: Unlike anything else.
7: Crazy. Yeah. Crazy, yeah. Crazy, crazy, crazy. Yeah, I was there during the Raymond Felton Mellow days.
6: When it got
7: Porzingis.
4: Yeah.
6: Oh, crazy. No, that was crazy.
7: Only thing I missed was Linsanity. I didn't DJ any of those games.
4: Oh, that would have been crazy.
6: Was nuts.
7: Listen, I wish I did.
4: So I remember it was you, CEO, and Fresh, I used to see.
7: Yeah.
4: At the Garden.
7: A bunch of other people that Kiss.
4: And Reg West. I saw Reg West.
7: Yeah.
4: And Kiss, yep.
7: You used to have us like play right before tip-off and then like right before halftime, right after halftime started. Mm. Yeah, that was fun.
4: Really?
7: Get front row seats to the Knicks.
6: Why don't you give us those tickets now? Why don't you make a phone call and do
7: our person left.
6: See,
7: the person who's booking us left for another team, for a rival team.
4: For a rival team.
7: Well, she Chicago.
6: She's in Chicago.
7: Yeah, she's in Chicago now.
6: She should still have some pull in New York.
4: Chicago's a vibe too, though. I don't know if y'all been to United Center.
6: I've never been in United Center.
4: I've been for a Bulls game and for an NCAA tournament game. And again,
7: I saw Bulls Heat in Miami playoffs.
4: Mm.
7: When they were with D Rose and LeBron. And
6: that's crazy.
7: Big three. That was a game, bro.
6: Well, enough about this basketball stuff. Let's get back to you. So
7: sports talk.
6: Sports talk on outside the booth. But right.
4: It's a part of it.
7: We might need to start a segment.
6: But you know what? Since we had so little time to talk to you, what has been going on with you? What big events have you been, you know, working in? And what's been your favorite that you've done so far since the last time you left? Like, as of recent.
7: Let me think. The last big event, favorite event.
6: And how did you get that?
4: I know what the biggest one was.
6: What's that?
4: The Oscars.
7: Oh, the Oscars was...
6: That was years ago.
4: You didn't do that this year?
7: No, we didn't do this. We curated the music for this year for the after party.
4: I thought they haven't had
7: a DJ for the after party for like a couple of years.
4: Really?
6: Since
7: the wildfires.
6: Oh.
4: Yes. Okay.
7: Yeah.
4: All right.
6: So you just make playlists for them.
7: Yeah.
6: And you still get paid a regular DJ check for doing that.
7: Oh yeah, I mean it's awesome. Yeah. You have to. I mean, we're still curating. We're still putting together the music, so you know.
4: So they don't have the physical DJ at the party. Is that going to be a long term thing?
7: I don't think it's going to be a long term thing. No, I mean, you know, after like again, the wildfires kind of like really devastated a lot of the industries and a lot of so like out of respect, like it wasn't, you know, to throw a party right after that. It's just not.
4: Yeah, that's not in good taste.
7: So many people were affected by that. So
4: yeah,
7: you know?
4: Wow. Wow, and that's gonna be a long term thing, right? Like it's gonna be like three. We're talking about this is 2 years now.
7: Yeah, 2 years. But like LA's starting to come back, and a lot of those industries are starting to come back. We'll see.
4: Okay.
6: The events that you do here, are they private or can anyone go?
7: It depends. Like certain events I do here aren't private, but some of them are. So
6: for this week while you're here.
7: While I'm here, like Friday night Paul's Casablanca, which is a place I play at all the time. Which is fun. Okay. A lot of fun.
4: So that's all.
7: Highlight Room is going to be dope. You guys should definitely come to that.
4: Mm-hmm.
7: What else do I have this week? I have some stuff next week too. I got to look at my calendar, figure out what it is.
6: Good stuff though.
7: Yeah.
6: New York in the summertime is awesome.
7: Yeah. New York is fun, and then we're also doing Essence Festival.
6: What? In the Essence Festival was going on.
7: Essence
4: Festival.
6: So you're going to be back in Louisiana.
7: Back home, Louisiana.
6: Not eating seafood. That is wild.
7: Yeah, we do.
6: So for all our listeners, DJ Kiss here. She is from Louisiana and does not eat seafood. You're not allergic to it. You just don't like it.
9: It's shameful.
4: I'm gonna back you up, Kiss. I'm allergic, so I. That's probably one of the reasons why I've never been to New Orleans. The first thing I think about is, what am I gonna eat when I'm out there?
6: Let me tell you, I can't eat that. If I turn into Will Smith on Hitch, it's gonna be an EpiPen on deck.
4: Wow.
6: You know how later in life you become allergic to things.
7: Yeah.
6: So if I become allergic, just know that it's gonna be my cell phone, my battery charger, and my EpiPen. Listen, in my bag.
4: That's crazy.
7: I love fish. I like fish is like my favorite thing. I love shrimp, lobster, everything.
4: Mm-hmm.
7: She doesn't like any of it. So,
6: Who are you guys DJing for at the Essence event? Are you just doing the festival, or are you doing?
7: We're doing the Coca-Cola stage, and then we're doing the Superdome.
4: Nice.
7: You know, between the
6: sets.
7: Yeah.
6: Who's performing this year?
7: Can't disclose that. So.
4: Oh, they haven't disclosed that. Wow.
6: Give us a hint.
7: Can't give
4: you no.
6: Jesus. These NBAs is just wicked.
4: I mean, people be watching.
6: You know, I would love to know.
4: Yeah. That's hilarious.
6: I would love to know on the side.
4: Yeah. That's crazy.
6: I get a last minute room.
7: Right?
4: You would do that.
6: I went to the Roots picnic this weekend.
7: Oh, how was that?
6: It was fire. I went by myself. I got a call Friday saying, hey, I got wristbands. You want to go? I was like, yeah. I was calling around. Anybody want to go? No, I'm not here. I was like, I don't need just one.
10: I didn't get the call.
6: Oh, my bad. My bad. I will call you next time, D.
7: So the picnic is like, is like a
6: but I jumped
7: thing,
6: no,
7: right?
6: I jumped in the it car. Is. I got my blanket.
7: I was just talking to JP.
6: My car. And I drove down, what, an hour and a half, 2 hours?
7: Is it about, yeah, it's about an hour. Yeah.
4: 2.5.
6: Two hours for me. I was by myself on my blanket, jamming, doing the two-step. I go to concerts by myself. I don't care because everybody's there to see who I'm there to see.
7: I like
6: so I'm going to make friends or, you know, quick associates for the moment. And you know I'm a people person.
4: Yeah.
6: You know?
4: I'm not, so I'm not I'm not going.
6: Angry DJ. Like,
4: I'm not going.
7: I don't mind going to places by myself.
4: I do go places by myself, but I'm not going to a concert. I don't like going to concerts anymore.
6: Well, let me tell you, when Jay-Z came out,
7: yeah, I was about to ask about that.
6: He did the Michael Jackson. He stood at the front of the stage, just quiet and still, like a statue, for like 2.5-3 minutes.
7: Yeah,
6: and the people in my section, they weren't going crazy like they normally would in like Yankee Stadium or the Garden. But when he does that at Yankee Stadium, I know that the train station is going to be vibrating. You hear me?
7: Yeah.
6: That was a show.
7: Wow. I went to the Jay-Z concert at Yankee Stadium, the last one with
6: me too. I went there. But this
7: one's going to be...
6: This was different.
4: I can't see myself...
6: At the Roots.
4: I grew up 4 blocks away, so I can't see myself spending like $1,500 for tickets to go down the block from my house. I just can't. I can't.
6: You don't
4: do
6: live there anymore.
7: I feel
6: so.
7: You on that.
6: You don't live there anymore.
4: My mother, my aunt is still there. Like, that's still a hood to me. Like, it's the hood. I'm not spending $1,500 in the hood to go to something where I could go to the Yankee game, who really lives there, for free. I'm not doing that.
6: So you could just get a job part time at Yankee Stadium and go there with your ID.
4: And the Yankees ain't built like that. They will not be letting their employees go there if they're not working.
7: They're hiring janitors.
4: They don't play those games. Yeah, they don't play those games.
6: Well, we're about to take a break, and we're going to come back with DJ MOS. It's your girl, BX.
4: DJ Kamish.
6: We'll be right back outside.
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0: 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New York's number one for throwbacks.
1: All right, we're back outside the booth. DJ Kamish, BX, DJ MOS, Kisses in the back, chilling. DWI is here.
2: The emotional support.
1: I want to go back to because we didn't mention this in the first episode. When did you first even get into music and into DJing? Like you said, you had in the last episode, we had mentioned the relationship you had with Sus One, right?
3: Yeah. Mm-hmm.
1: But you had mentioned, because I had to go back and look at it, you had mentioned that you started getting into DJing for real, after you graduated at University of Maryland, which absolutely means that you knew Sus from high school.
3: I knew Sus from high school. Mm-hmm. So like, I got my first pair of turntables at around like 15. Like I bought off this kid I used to play basketball with.
1: Okay.
3: And so it was like a Gemini. It was like one of those Gemini turntables
1: with
3: Gemini
1: the belt drive,
3: and then mm-hmm. it had like an old technique with like, you know, you pick it up and then the thing starts spinning. Mm-hmm. But it had the S shape, tone arm. So I thought mm-hmm. that was like, oh, this is a real turntable. So anyway, I was talking to this dude Tony Lopez,
1: okay,
3: who was a DJ in my area, DJ GQ,
1: mm-hmm.
3: and I wanted to throw a party at my house. A house party, right? So like he set up in my basement and we needed more records, so he said we gotta go to Sus One to get these records. Mm-hmm. So I was like, oh, Sus One the DJ? He's like, I never met Sus at that time.
1: Mm-hmm.
3: So we went to Sus's crib and Sus had like
1: everything.
3: Like he looked like he was Funk Master Flex in my eyes. Like,
2: wow.
3: I was like,
2: mm-hmm.
3: he's like a year older than me. So like we ended up borrowing records from him, but like he was like showing off, like, you know how Sus is.
1: Yeah. I know how Sus is. Like, shout out to Sus.
3: We're like teenagers. He's like showing off. I was like, oh my god. Anyway, so
1: he was like that then.
3: Yeah, he was like that then. He was still like the best DJ I'd seen.
1: Mm-hmm.
3: You know what I mean? So after I left Maryland, went to school at Purchase College, and I was on a date actually.
1: Mm-hmm.
3: And my plan was to start DJing to like earn money to like, you know what I'm saying, pay for mm-hmm. school, because I dropped out of Maryland. So I was on a date and like literally had this plan to do it, and as soon as I came out the theater I saw Sus One and he was on a date. So I was like, oh shit, dude, what's up, what have you been up to? And he's like, you know, DJ at this place called Club Hollywood, do you want to come DJ with me? And I hadn't DJed in years. I'm like, sure, let's do it. He said,
1: wow.
3: Yeah, just come play reggae. So I literally went to his crib like the next day, picked up the crate, I'm going through the records, and I literally just DJed on the spot. I just went to DJ to Club Hollywood.
2: Is reggae, wow, is that your bag, or everything is your
3: everything bag? I'm like, I had no bag at that time.
2: Mm-hmm.
3: Like,
2: right,
3: I was just like, I'm just gonna wing it and figure it out. I mean, I knew how to DJ, but mm-hmm. like, and I knew the records, but I just mm-hmm. hadn't like played at a club,
2: right,
3: ever. So like, yeah, that was the first time.
1: So your first time really DJing was at a club?
3: My first time, like, I've done a house party, like, when I was in high school, but I just mostly been DJing, like, in a bedroom. I had never spun at a nightclub, ever.
2: Mm-hmm.
3: So, like, Sus putting me, having me DJ to play the reggae at Club, actually, it was Club Hollywood or Club Deep. They were, like, right next to each other.
1: They were right next door, yeah.
3: So, yeah, I was just doing the reggae and, like, literally figuring it out as I was going along. Mm-hmm. I said, like, I have, you know, couple minutes to, like, you know what I'm saying?
1: That's kind of crazy.
3: It was like a organized crate. So I was like, oh, bookshelf, okay, I get this. Yeah, mm-hmm. strong pull, blah, blah, blah. So. Mm-hmm.
2: Do you prefer vinyl or the digital DJ?
3: I'm a vinyl DJ.
2: Oh, yeah?
3: Yeah.
2: Okay, so you do a lot of vinyl rooms when you come around?
3: No, I haven't played vinyl in a long time, but like I came up playing vinyl.
2: Do you still have all of your vinyl?
3: I still have vinyl, yeah. I still have a storage unit in like Westchester with like a lot of my original stuff.
1: Really?
3: Yeah.
1: I got rid of all my stuff.
3: I want to start doing vinyl parties, but like carrying those crates is just like,
1: we're not,
3: I
1: doing
3: just
1: that.
3: I don't see myself like.
1: See?
2: So it's not as bad as you think it is.
1: What are you talking about?
2: It's not as, no, I'm saying now it's not as bad as you think it is, because after me, party stalking Fly Guy, I see the way he transports his records in the crates. It's super light.
3: The thing is, like, you could do,
2: because he has the wheels. He got the wheels and everything on the on the case, and he have all these records. Because at first I thought it was a suitcase.
4: She's not inside your back. She don't know how your back is.
1: Right. Like, but she does not know.
2: Well, then maybe Fly Guy's
1: them
2: just
1: things
2: super
1: are 50
2: strong
1: pounds a bag.
3: So you
2: but
3: see, like,
2: it's the, so light. It looks light because it has the wheels.
3: So the thing is that, like, Yes, in theory, yes. But like the way I play is like I like to play fast, and I like to play like a lot of records. So like I would have like six metal boxes, and everyone had doubles of each record. You know what I'm saying? And then I had like a bunch of like bags and cases. I mean, I could do 45s, but the 45s to me are very fragile. So like, you know, of course you could take.
1: You know, I used to count. You used to have 11. Crates.
3: 11, yeah.
2: You said carry 11. See, 11 is excessive. He just has
3: no, but I would like
2: cases.
1: He would use them, though.
3: But I would use them.
1: Like, he was
3: like,
1: using
3: like,
1: them.
3: Like, I was using
2: all
3: a little
2: 11?
3: Bit. And I'm, like, yeah. I just, like, I want to switch up and play something different. Like, yeah. I don't want to always have this, you know, play the same set, so.
1: Like I mentioned in the last show, I remember them at 9.5 and at Justin's.
3: Yo, me and Sus together, we.
1: Well, I had 22, 23 crates of records.
2: Okay, so let me ask you this, both of y'all, this question. If you had to pick, mm-hmm. including yourself, who would be like your Batman and Robin concert combo for one party? Who are you picking to do your party?
3: Ooh. Batman and Robin?
2: You Batman and Robin. Like you and Sus used to do it, and how I don't never see you pair up with anybody, but if you paired up.
3: Me and someone else?
2: Who else? Who do you know is like with me and this man or woman are in the building? Nobody's touching us. Nobody's following us.
3: Me and Kiss.
1: Yeah. That's easy for him. Yeah, that's.
2: I can't.
1: Them two together.
3: I'm not even. She compliments me so well when we DJ together. She DJs, like when she DJs, it's a party from this time she steps on the turntable.
1: Yep.
3: I might go into a wave like, hey, I want to play some like cool stuff. I want to like play something for myself. Blah blah blah. She goes and then gets busy.
1: Yeah,
2: really.
3: Busy.
2: She makes you step your game up, or she make you feel like, damn, I should.
3: I'm going to places where we play the same venue, and I've gone when she's playing, and I've sat there from the beginning, and I've been like, damn, why am I not playing like this?
1: Yeah,
2: right.
3: It made me rethink my whole set from the week.
1: Let me tell you something. Like, you know, this is no lie. You know, Kiss started when there wasn't that many women out, right?
2: Wow.
1: But let me tell you something. Kiss is nasty work.
2: I can't wait.
1: It's been that way for a long time. Like,
3: exactly.
1: Like there is no, you know, there's some of these people out here. It's cute. It's cute. It's cute. But this one right here is nasty work. Yes, like, don't.
3: Yeah, you dancing.
1: Don't mess around. Like,
3: exactly.
2: Okay, so that's your. They are Batman and Superwoman. That's
3: exactly.
2: You two right there.
1: Yeah.
2: So you, Superman and Superwoman. Who is your. Who's your counterpart DJ at a party? And y'all got to rock for 4 to 6 hours. And you saying, you know what? Me and this person got it.
1: I don't think I've had a partner like that in years. Like, so when I started, I had my man Rob Prophet, and he would do the reggae for me.
2: Mm-hmm.
1: That was 25 years ago. He retired 23 years ago.
2: So if you had to pick from any of our DJ guests that we had in the past, who's going with you? Included MOS right here in your face.
3: We no played together.
1: When was the last time we played together, though? We haven't played a party together in like.
3: Dude, I want to say the last time we played together was me, you, and what's his name? I forget. It was at the Village. I want to say Village Underground.
1: Oh my God!
3: It was the Village Underground. It was an after work party. It was me, you, and I forget who else. Was it Chaos? It might have been DJ Chaos. I remember that day because the Joe 50 Cent ride with you came was
1: come
3: out, and I remember like. Either I played it or something, and I brought it in wrong or something like that. UK was like, nah, that's not how you bring it, or some shit like that. I was like, oh, damn.
1: Yeah, because a beat is like a little bit off. Yeah, yeah, yeah.
3: Ever since, like, I always, every time I play that record, I always think about that moment.
2: That's hilarious.
3: That's crazy.
2: So now you got that record down packed now.
3: Oh, yeah. After 20 something years. I think you got it.
1: That record was like 03 or 04 or something like that.
3: Yeah, it was like back then.
1: Wow.
3: I might have still been an intern at like MTV at that time or something like that.
1: Wow.
2: That would be
3: dope. Yeah, that was one of
2: the. Do you have anybody that you could think of that you would want to pair up with? Do you guys.
3: Other than her, to me would be Sus one. Sus one would be like my number two. Me and Sus were like, we played together.
2: Y'all in sync.
3: We played together for years.
1: Yeah.
3: Years.
2: So, pause, because I'm going to say pause first. So, when you're DJing, do you like rock on the mic? Or does you do you have a host to do it for you? Do you do it for him?
5: He's really the mic person.
2: You're not a mic person?
5: I am. I can do it, but it's not my first.
2: Oh, okay.
5: Time, but like, I can do it.
2: Oh, okay.
3: Mm-hmm. I used to hate the mic. I remember that.
1: I was nervous
3: the mic. Sus was the one on the mic all the time.
1: Yeah.
3: And I learned it from Sus. Like, I just started like doing it and just being bad at it and bad at it until I got.
1: Listen, Sus had to do it because Sus was on tour with Mariah.
3: But even
5: Mariah
3: before
5: Carey?
3: That.
5: But,
1: even before that,
3: oh,
1: yeah.
3: before that,
2: he was on tour with Mariah Carey.
3: Dude, when we were doing, doing like just strictly like Westchester places, like Club D, Club Hollywood.
1: He was the guy.
3: Yeah, he's on the mic. Yeah, he was. He just had that down.
1: Mm.
3: Like to me, I saw him. He was gonna be on the radio and be big on the radio. Like I saw that, like Flex Capri, that kind of like wave. You know what I'm saying?
1: Right.
3: It's just that we hadn't broken into the city yet.
2: Mm.
3: But I'd been going. I started going to like a lot of clubs. I started going to like you know all the Derek Corley parties.
1: Yep.
3: I went to like Spa, Lotus, and I would come back and be like, dude, you gotta go. We gotta DJ downtown. Like we gotta play down there. Mm. Like. He's crazy. We're like wasting our time up here. So then we went downtown and we met up with we met Derek Corley.
1: Mm-hmm.
3: And ended up hiring Sus and me at Sessa, I think was the first one.
1: Oh my God, I remember Sessa.
3: Yeah, we did. Yeah. Sessa was the first one. I think it was Sessa on Tuesdays.
1: So yeah, doing that. Yeah. Yeah.
3: And then we did what's that place that's across from like Indochine near like where Butter used to be. What was that club called? You know what I'm talking about? It was like kind of like African like themed.
1: Not Pangea.
3: Pangea.
1: Yeah.
3: Derek Corley got a deal at Pangea to do a Pangea Friday.
1: Yep.
3: And I think they did like three of them before they were like, all right, there's too many black people here.
1: So yeah.
2: What?
1: Yeah.
3: So we did Pangea like three times, and I remember like it was me and Sus. We ended up doing DJing.
2: Took it down.
3: Bruh. Unreal. Because like it was like, you know, it was him first coming in, so it was still the crowd from Pangea plus Derek's crowd.
1: Mm-hmm.
3: So like we're playing hip hop, and then like I remember this point where like we went to play some rock. So I had a bunch of CDs. This is the first time I played actually CDs in a club. So like I had like the dead on.
1: You actually went into the CD era,
3: dude. Like I brought. Well, we needed like, you know, smells like Teen Spirit and those carbon records, and like so we hadn't had those on vinyl, so I had the CDs, so
1: gotcha.
3: I just pop them in and start playing that.
1: Wow.
3: And then eventually like I found all those vinyl downtown, you know what I'm saying, Bleaker Bob's and
1: yep.
2: Well, that's crazy. But we're gonna take another break real quick, and then we're gonna come back. When we come back, I wanna ask you, do you have a bucket list, like right now, of things that you want to do and accomplish in your career? We'll be right back. It's your girl VX and DJ Commit with DJ MO.
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6: They want to see me on the drill beat. King in my suit.
7: Go. Hearing the gossip and stories and rumors they're telling, but hold on, wait.
6: Yeah.
7: Hard to believe all the they've been.

0: We're here. It's outside the booth.
1: Yes.
0: Where we talk about DJs and I'll talk to DJs about their life and experiences. I go by the name of DJ Kamish. The lovely BX is here.
2: Hey now.
0: She is in her orange and blue DWIs.
2: Next
0: in his orange
2: all
0: and blue.
2: Day.
0: It is orange and blue skies in New York.
2: Yes.
0: It is that time of the year for the Knicks.
2: Playoffs. Finals. Even playoffs.
0: Yes, finals.
2: Finals. Yeah. Game one.
0: Finals. And I think it's such a great time of the year that our guest actually came home for this. Guest came home.
3: Quietly I did, actually.
0: Yeah.
3: Quietly I did, you know what I'm saying?
2: So nobody knows you're here?
3: No, people know I'm here.
2: Oh, okay.
3: My parents know I'm here. My wife knows I'm here.
0: Right.
3: And now whoever's listening knows I'm here. So.
0: Right. The one and only DJ MOS is
2: yes.
0: here.
2: Yes.
3: What up, what up?
0: He's back because, you know, we hadn't had you here since
2: Uber driver took you on the tour in New York.
3: Oh, my goodness. I remember that Uber driver took me everywhere.
0: Yeah, that was like...
3: I was like, dude, I don't want to be in City Island. Like, what are we doing in City Island?
0: Yeah, it was kind of crazy. It was a two-hour ride for
2: yeah,
0: you, a two-hour
2: yeah,
0: joy ride.
2: A ride for a 30-minute commute.
3: Yeah.
0: So we said it that day. It was like, we have to have him back.
2: Right.
0: So this is your opportunity to be back here.
3: Yes, happy to be back.
0: And you happen to be back around the time of... the NBA Finals.
2: The biggest time of the year. The Knicks year.
3: 23 years, right?
0: 20...
3: about 23 years.
2: 27. It's been 27 since they made it to
0: 1999.
2: Yeah, 1999.
3: Oh, yeah.
2: And they haven't won in 53 years.
3: Yeah.
2: So it's time.
3: It's about time.
2: Yeah. So and before time. I hit half a century, they better win.
0: I mean, listen.
2: I can't say I waited 50 years to watch the Knicks win. That sounds crazy. That's blasphemy.
0: Here's the thing. I remember that. I was at... Planet Hollywood with my brother watching Game 6 when they beat Indiana. The reason why I remember that run, that Knicks run, is because St. John's went to the Elite Eight that March, and I was at those games.
2: Oh, okay.
0: I was at the game that we lost.
3: You were BB Kings? You said you were BB Kings?
0: No.
3: Planet Hollywood, right?
0: I was at Planet Hollywood.
3: Oh, yeah.
0: Remember Planet Hollywood?
3: Yeah, Funky Buddha.
0: Yeah, exactly.
2: I've never been.
0: Yeah, that was a vibe.
3: That was
0: did you ever play there?
3: I never played there, but I went there a couple times. That's the first time I heard Goldfinger play.
0: Really?
3: Dude. Just changed my life.
2: Goldfinger
0: was there
3: problem.
0: Every week, right?
2: Goldfinger's a problem. I told him he had to come up here too. He was like, "I'm coming."
0: I just saw him.
2: Album.
0: I just saw him downstairs.
2: Downstairs today?
0: Yeah.
2: I saw him.
0: His show is next door.
3: Wait, Crooked and I'm doing the show next door?
0: Next door.
3: They do it here?
0: Not this building, but the next building.
3: The next building?
0: Yeah.
2: Oh, that's fire.
3: Yeah. I thought they were doing that out of Vegas, though.
0: Now he has a New York one, too.
1: Oh, wow.
0: And I saw him and I saw MoMA. MoMA said, "What's up?"
3: Oh, word?
0: Yeah.
3: Why'd you tell me?
2: Everybody right downstairs. You could have been a reunion.
3: Yeah, we could have had everybody up here.
0: They had another event to go to. That's why they couldn't stick around.
3: Dope.
0: But yeah.
3: MoMA DJ'd our wedding.
0: Did he?
3: Yeah.
0: Wow.
2: How long have you guys been married? So for everybody that don't know, his beautiful wife, DJ Kiss, is here.
3: Emotional support.
0: Yeah.
2: Emotional support.
0: We're going to get her on the show.
2: We're going to get her on the show.
3: Yes. Yeah.
0: Yeah. But yeah, how long y'all been married? That's a good question.
3: We got married in 2011.
2: Oh, that's awesome.
3: January
2: 15th, 2011.
0: Wow.
2: How is married life? You love it? Is work?
3: It's you know what it is? It's not work at first,
2: okay.
3: Because you're fresh, you know.
2: Mm.
3: But it does require work, because like after a while, you know, you have to like be best friends with the person. Do you know what I'm saying?
0: Absolutely.
3: Like just, I mean, and then when you realize that, then it just becomes a beautiful thing. It becomes like this is my best friend. Like it's imagine how you are with your best friend. It's not like you're never like gonna break up with your best friend.
2: Right.
3: You know what I'm saying?
2: Yeah.
3: So that's how it is with us now.
2: That's awesome. You know? That's beautiful.
3: And on top of this, it gets beautiful, more beautiful every year.
0: So I mean, I've never seen really like a husband wife duo on the turntables until I saw y'all.
3: Really?
0: What was that experience like the first time that y'all... Do you remember the first time that y'all did a gig together?
3: The first time I did a gig together.
0: Because I remember when you know, when Kiss was just getting started, right?
3: Yeah.
0: Like, I remember being around and we was like, no, she's next.
3: No, but she, you know, when she started DJing, she just... There's certain people that just... just gravitate to it and just are just good off the bat, you know?
0: Yeah.
3: Well, they just understand it like that, and she's one of those people. So, yep. Like, pretty soon, like, I literally, she had her closing for me at Stereo, and Stereo at that time was, one of the hottest clubs in the city.
0: Yeah, man.
3: And she'd been DJing that long, and, like, literally, I'd have her going at, like, 2 o'clock in the morning, and the
0: club, and finish it out.
3: And just play for the next 2 hours. Yeah. And she's crushing it, you know? So, I guess those are the first times we actually played with each other.
0: Wow.
2: That sounds crazy. Yeah. The first time y'all played with each other.
3: Yeah. But I'm talking about my wife, so that's not a pause, though.
0: It's not a pause.
2: It's not a pause, I'm just saying.
3: Oh, we got,
2: but that's the first time we saw playing with each other.
3: But I'm now becoming more aware now.
0: Oh, yeah, you have to be with this one. This one here. Yeah.
3: I've been living in LA for 10 years, so you got
2: it. How is that living out there in LA? I hate the traffic.
3: The traffic sucks. Weather's always nice. But the funny thing is, like, because the weather's always nice, you just get so used to nice weather that it doesn't seem like it becomes, like, you kind of, like, overlook it.
2: Are the people moody, like, in New York? Or are they just bougie?
3: I don't really see that many people anymore. Like, keep, you know? L.A.'s very spread out, so, like, kind of, it's easy to just kind of steady nice. But the funny thing is, like, because the weather's always nice, you just get so used to nice weather that it doesn't seem like it becomes, like, you kind of, like, overlook it.
2: Are the people moody, like, in New York?

0: kids out here, so. And I just miss home. Especially during this time of year.
1: Oh, yeah. You're going to be here for the parade.
0: Yeah, I'll be here for the parade.
1: Yeah,
0: I'll be here for the parade.
1: I'm claiming it. I'm claiming it.
2: In what? How many games?
1: I say Knicks in six.
0: I think Knicks in five.
1: You think five?
0: The way we've been playing, yeah, definitely.
1: We've been washing them up. I would love to sweep these dudes.
3: Yeah, that'd be hard.
0: I see one be going crazy, like maybe the game in San Antonio, but like, I don't know.
1: He's going to be too tired to play with us.
3: Come to the Garden.
1: Yeah.
2: Listen. I saw something today with Kevin Garnett and Paul Pierce. Yeah. I guess they have a podcast together.
1: Yeah.
0: Yeah.
2: And they was talking about, you know, Paul Pierce was talking about how he was ready for this and he'd been training for this. He was like, KG was like, man, you get into that pressure cooker of the Garden, that's something else.
1: That's different.
2: That's something else. Like,
0: totally you see that? You feel like the crowd is like.
2: Yeah. Yeah. And for me, for me being, again, a college basketball junkie and going to the Big East tournament every year and seeing St. John's win the last 2 years, I'm like, that's a pressure cooker. That's the Big East. That's college.
1: Right, yeah. Right.
2: That's a pressure cooker for that.
0: Have you ever DJed the Knick game?
2: No. You have, right?
0: Yeah, we DJed a bunch of those, like, it's like 10 years ago.
1: How is the energy when y'all DJing at those
0: crazy
1: games?
0: Crazy.
4: Really?
1: Yeah.
4: Unlike anything else.
0: Crazy. Yeah. Crazy, yeah. Crazy, crazy, crazy. Yeah, I was there during the Raymond Felton Melo days.
1: Oh.
0: When it got Porzingis.
2: Yeah.
1: Oh, crazy. No, that was crazy.
0: Only thing I missed was Linsanity. I didn't DJ to those games.
2: Oh, that would have been crazy.
1: Was nuts.
0: Listen, I wish I did.
2: So I remember that was you, CEO, and Fresh I used to see.
0: Yeah.
2: At the Garden.
0: A bunch of other people that Kiss that
2: and Reg West. I saw Reg West.
0: Yeah.
2: And Kiss, yep.
0: You used to have us like play right before tip off and then like right before halftime. Right after halftime started. Yeah. That was fun.
2: Really?
0: The front row seats to the Knicks.
1: Why don't you give us those tickets now? Why don't you make a phone call and
0: our person left.
1: See?
0: The person who was booking us left for another team. For a rival team. Well, she Chicago.
1: She's in Chicago.
0: Yeah, she's in Chicago now.
1: She should still have some pull in New York.
2: Chicago's a vibe too, though. I don't know if y'all been to United Center.
1: I've never been in United Center.
2: Yeah, I've been. I've been for a Bulls game and for an NCAA tournament game. And again,
0: I saw Bulls Bulls Heat in Miami playoffs.
2: Mm.
0: When they were with D Rose and LeBron. And
1: that's crazy.
0: Nice. Big three. That was a game, bro.
1: Well, enough about this basketball stuff. Let's get back to you. So
0: sports talk.
1: Sports talk on outside the booth. But right.
2: It's a part of it.
0: We might need to start a segment.
2: But
1: you know what? Since we had so little time to talk to you, what has been going on with you? What big events have you been, you know, working in? And what's been your favorite that you've done so far since the last time you left, like as of recent?
0: Let me think. The last big event, favorite event.
1: And how did you get that?
2: Like, I know what the biggest one was.
1: What's that?
2: The Oscars.
0: Oh, the Oscars was...
1: That was in January. Years ago.
2: You didn't do that this year?
0: No, we didn't do this. We curated the music for this year for the after party.
2: They haven't had
0: a DJ for the after party for like a couple of years.
2: Really?
1: Since COVID?
0: Since the wildfires.
1: Oh.
2: Yes. Okay.
0: Yeah.
2: All right.
1: So you just make playlists for them?
0: Yeah.
1: And you still get paid a regular DJ check for doing that?
0: Oh, yeah. I mean, it costs, awesome. Yeah. You have to. I mean, we're still curating. We're still putting together the music. So, you know.
2: So they don't have the physical DJ at the party. Is that going to be a long-term thing?
0: I don't think it's going to be a long-term thing. No. I mean, you know, after, like, again, the wildfires kind of, like, really devastated a lot of the industries. Out of respect, like, it wasn't, you know, to throw a party right after that, it's just not.
2: Yeah, that's not in good taste.
0: So many people are affected by that, so.
2: Yeah.
0: You know?
2: Wow. Wow, and that's gonna be a long term thing, right? Like it's gonna be like three. We're talking about this is 2 years now.
0: Yeah, 2 years. But like LA's starting to come back, and a lot of those industries are starting to come back. We'll see.
2: Okay.
1: The events that you do here, are they private or can anyone go?
0: It depends. Like certain events I do here aren't private, but some of them are. So
1: for this week while you're here.
0: While I'm here, like Friday Night Pulse Casablanca, which is a place I play at all the time. Which is a lot of fun.
2: That's all.
0: Highlight Room is going to be dope. You guys should definitely come to that.
2: Mm-hmm.
0: What else do I have this week? I have some stuff next week too. I got to.

0: like look at my calendar, figure out what it is.
1: Good stuff, though.
0: Yeah.
1: New York also, in the summertime is awesome.
0: Yeah. New York is fun. And then we're also doing Essence Festival.
1: What?
2: With so many music apps out there, ever wonder which one is the best? It's iHeartRadio. 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

I just what? 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

0: in it, you want it. 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Club it right.
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1: You ready, Mace?
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1: 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Cross my heart, hope to die. 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There's none to hide, and I swear.
0: Stay solid, never lie to you. 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

time turns. Get up now, can't wait your turn. 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I'll select it, you can turn. 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Remember when we used to go to the rave, to the dance, to the

Mexico, Brazil, US, Canada, everywhere. Good to have you on board. 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Now, before we go, here's our Shazam bus track, How Deep Is Your Love? And you know the track by Calvin Harris, but this remix by Jesus Fernandez right here, House Party World.

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How deep is your love?

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1: Welcome to the recap.
2: Yeah, yeah.
1: Whoop.
2: What's up? What's up, you guys?
3: Yo.
2: What's up?
3: I can't hear nothing.
2: How y'all feeling out there?
1: I'm feeling good. How you feeling today, Dage?
2: I'm feeling great. I'm happy to be here.
1: Yes. I'm happy to be here, too. Welcome to the recap. Your newest and most entertaining source of entertainment news, where we update you all from just things going on during the week. I'm your host, Candace Alexis, and I'm here with my host, my co-host and friends.
2: What's up, guys? It's Dejanay, a.k.a. Big Mama.
1: What's up? Big Mama, be nasty.
2: Right.
3: And it's your man with this velvet voice, Joe Lindo, Brooklyn Zone.
1: The Brooklyn Night Child.
3: You know what I mean?
1: Brooklyn Night, a.k.a. Barry White.
3: Yeah. We in the building. But for real, I can't hear the music. I can't hear anything. My.
2: But we can hear you just
1: right,
2: well.
1: We're gonna get together.
3: I know Playboy Rick got. I mean, Pretty Ricky. He got us.
1: Yeah. What's up, y'all? It's been a minute.
3: Yeah.
1: Happy to be here.
3: Yeah. Missed y'all. Out there.
1: Miss you guys too. Life was life in our last scheduled recording. So right. You know, had to go deal with that. But we back.
2: We back.
1: And guess what? We back. At the perfect time,
3: yes.
1: End of June.
2: Yes. Why? Why is it the perfect time?
1: For one, let's just back up a little bit. We're keeping this New York theme song instrumental going because this is, I feel like, the theme song for the summer.
3: Yeah.
1: New York. It has been time.
3: Yeah.
2: Yep.
1: June has been lit.
3: Yeah, literally.
2: Yeah.
1: If you haven't experienced it, you are missing out, and I don't know what you're doing.
3: Not
1: June
3: legit.
1: Has been lit.
3: Not legit.
2: It has.
1: Okay.

0: May from May to June.
1: From literally, we just said this to someone in the little wine shop downstairs.
2: Mm-hmm. Yep.
1: New York has been turned up from mid May up until June, and we still turned up.
0: It's gonna be up for the summer.
2: We're gonna be tired by August.
1: You know what? And that's
0: mid July, I give it.
2: Mid July, right?
1: I ain't trying to go out that early. You know, July's my mom.
2: It is.
1: So I ain't trying to tap out too early. I'm trying to make it to August.
2: I don't know if we're gonna make it by Labor Day. We might be like, you know what? I'm chilling in the house for Labor Day.
1: I ain't gonna cook out or nothing because we've been outside.
2: Literally.
1: It's a New York summer for the books. I feel it in my bones, and I love this for us.
0: I mean, it's been peaceful. Crime is down. You know what I mean?
1: Mm-hmm. I mean, look, rent got freeze.
0: Yeah. Mom Donnie freezing rent.
1: Yeah. You know what I mean? The Knicks won a championship. Let's talk about it.
0: Yeah.
1: New York Knicks. We're going to get into that shortly. Yeah. But I mean, we deserve this. New Yorkers deserve this. And I think this is our summer, and I'm excited for it. And we came in at the end of June.
2: Mm-hmm.
1: And last but not least, guys, this is 1 year of the recap.
0: Yeah.
1: We have been filling y'all in on all the things that are happening in the chat for a whole year.
0: Yeah.
1: That's right.
0: Congratulations to you, ladies. Congrats to us. Congrats to you. Thank you, Rick. Congrats to our engineer, Rick.
1: You can't see him, but he's working.
0: Yeah.
2: All the time.
1: You know, the invisible mover and shaker.
0: Right.
2: That's right.
1: But shout out to everybody.
0: Jamaica's own pretty boy, Rick.
1: You know Shout out to Jamaica's always hilarious. If y'all seen Rick, y'all would be cracking up to hear why Joe was saying this, but I love that.
2: Let's just say Rick is not from Jamaican descent. That's all right.
0: But the first time you met him, that's all he was playing. I was like,
1: get that man a carnival. Fast. ASAP. Anywho. We're going to get the show started. I love this energy. We're going to keep this energy. We're going to get the show started. Start off with a little throwback. You know, shout out to our Knicks fans. Everybody out there. This one's for y'all.
0: Facts.
1: Okay. And when we come back, we're going to see what the chat's talking about. Get into some things. Catch y'all up on some stuff.
2: Mm-hmm.
1: And of course, we're going to have fun and just joke and be us. So, you know, just stick around. Stay with us. It's the recap. Party 101.9 DSN Network.
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1: New York's number one for throwbacks.
2: That's right, that's right. Welcome back to the recap.
3: Yeah.
2: Yes, yes, yes. We hope you guys enjoyed that throwback. Mm-hmm. Shout outs to, once again, shout outs to the championship, the NBA champions, the New York Knicks.
3: The Knickerbockers.
2: That's right. Yes, yes, yes. We are starting off to get what the chat has been talking about. Mm-hmm. And let me just say, we have been talking about this for 13 days. 13. And I also want to add that this has been the most boring 13 days of my life since the New York Knicks won the championship. Aww. Because there's no more Knicks fans.
3: It's nothing to watch, right? It's nothing to watch.
2: But I think all New York Knicks fans deserve a blood pressure screening.
4: Mm. Oh, yeah.
2: We deserve a blood pressure screening. Because,
4: oh, yeah.
2: Woo! That was a series.
4: Ooh, it was.
2: Boy. That was a series.
3: Yeah. I mean, was it a series?
2: I mean, Joe, don't get me started.
4: Here you go.
3: No. I mean, in the sense of like, the Knicks blew them out. Like, was it a series?
4: But each game still had
3: it was a very close. Yeah. They were all close games. Matter of fact, it was a series because the Knicks, every quarter, the beginning quarters, the Knicks was always down by a massive amount of points. Mm-hmm. And then they always crawl their way back.
2: And that's when our blood pressure was up. Yeah. It was down like that. We're like, what is going on?
4: Yeah. Literally.
2: But then by the end of the game, it's like,
3: What I used to tell y'all, I told y'all, like, during the regular season, the Knicks beat the Spurs two out of three times.
2: They
3: have their number.
2: Exactly.
3: And it was, I'm not saying I knew, I'm just like that. It was just sports knew. It was they can't do it.
2: But the stakes were just so high.
4: Yeah.
2: You know what I mean?
4: Yeah.
2: And it was like anything, it could go either
3: way. That's a fact.
2: While they had the cheat code already, it was just like, whoo.
3: It
2: was rough. But the New York Knicks won.
4: They did.
2: And they won the first championship in 53 years.
4: Yes.
2: Okay.
4: Yep.
2: The last time they won was in 1973.
3: Yeah. Walt Clyde Frazier.
2: Yes.
3: Was one of the people on the team that won that chip for them.
2: Yeah.
3: I want to say Patrick.
2: No, he was not.
4: He didn't win.
2: No,
3: Patrick Ewing. Wow. I'm thinking of the Heat's guy.
2: I don't know.
3: Oh my gosh, I can't think of his name right now.
2: I don't know. But this time around, Patrick Ewing gets the ring, and also Starks. They both get rings because they're ambassadors for the Knicks, and they work in the front office.
4: Yeah.
2: Shout out to those guys.
4: Yeah. Shout out to them.
3: Why can't I think of the guy's name I'm thinking about?
2: Yeah.
4: It'll come back to you.
3: He was a coach for the Lakers as well, and now he's the head of the Heat.
4: The listeners probably know.
3: Everybody know who I'm talking about.
2: Yes. It's been a time. So just to recap, y'all, because you know, this championship happened, like, again, 2 weeks ago, but we're still riding on the high for us, New York. This was the start of the summer. It was perfect.
4: Yep.
2: So I'm still watching Game 4 highlights. I don't know about y'all.
4: I see it on Twitter all day.
2: Every time OG goes
3: I see the OG
2: watching it every time I scroll by it.
4: Yeah.
2: I mean, whoa, what a moment. Anywho, I am still also waiting to hear about the White House invitation.
4: Yes.
2: So the owner of the Knicks, James Dolan, he has accepted the request on behalf of the Knicks and said that they will be there. However, the Knicks are saying, you know, we'll discuss it as a team and make a decision from there, because they make all decisions as a team.
3: Right.
2: So,
4: and if the Knicks accept the invitation, they'll be the first NBA team to go since Trump has been in office.
3: Mm.
4: Yeah.
3: I wonder if they're obligated to go. Like, I don't know if like Dolan can force them to go or not. I hope they just say no regardless, because what you going to do, fire them?
4: Like, Golden State had the opportunity to go, but they didn't go because of like politics.
3: Yeah.
4: So I don't know if that like excused them from going, if that was
3: I mean, I feel like that's everybody's reasoning for not going. I heard that Mitch Robinson wanted to go, though. I think he's
2: a supporter.
3: Yeah, he's a supporter, unfortunately.
4: Interesting. Yeah. Jose Alvarado said if the team goes, he'll go as well.
2: Yeah.
4: Yeah, so
2: He rides for his brothers, but we'll see. I'm just waiting for this to play out.
3: Yeah.
2: And I just hope, you know, whatever. We gonna see, Chad.
3: We gonna see.
2: But in some other NBA news, the draft has been happening.
4: Mm-hmm.
2: So the NBA draft happened earlier this week.
3: Yeah.
2: And some trades have been happening. There's been some trade news. The biggest
3: trash trades, if you ask me. But
2: I mean, I'm not that invested into it. But the biggest one that stood out to me that I heard of was Giannis. So Giannis is leaving the Milwaukee Bucks to go to the Miami Heat.
3: Trash. trash.
4: Yeah, you think so?
3: Trash.
4: Dang.
2: What I think is so funny, though, is that during All-Star Weekend, Dad, I meant to look up the Heat's player name. He's the rookie. He was dancing during the dunk contest.
4: And Giannis was doing
2: the dance. He's from the Bay Area. Oh, yeah, he was doing all the dances. And Giannis is in the back dancing with him.
4: Yeah.
2: And everybody was like, that's when Giannis knew. Right?
4: He was going to Miami.
2: That took me out. It did.
4: I saw that, too.
2: And some other trade news, Jose Alvarado is staying with the Knicks.
3: Yeah.
2: He signed
3: $14 million trade, right? Yep, $14 million extension.
2: Yes, nice. Correct.
3: Yeah,
2: so that's cool for him.
3: Yeah.
2: And I think it's up in the air for Mitch Robinson. So we'll wait to hear about that.
4: Interesting.
2: But,
3: I mean, it's really because of like the tax. If you have if you're over a certain amount in salary, you get the team gets taxed a lot. So they're in the second apron. So with that being the case, they have to be either take more for the team, meaning like Dolan take that tax, or somebody either take less money, or you know what I mean.
2: Yeah.
3: So it's just different reasons why.
2: Yeah. And he's the longest tenure Nick.
4: So
2: I'm glad he got his ring.
4: Yes.
3: Hey.
4: Yeah.
2: We don't know what's gonna happen, but I'm glad he got his ring.
3: That's a fact.
2: Yeah. Moving on real quick into some other news. Our boy Jay-Z, he has had the rollout of the world.
3: I haven't heard nobody talk about Iceman.
2: Ooh.
3: In over 3 weeks now.
2: You know what? That's hilarious because I wasn't even going there. But
3: Where's the lie?
2: I mean,
3: it's been quiet. Mum's the word.
2: I ain't got no comment to that.
3: The jig is up for Iceman. Start out.
2: The rollout has been happening because
3: amazing.
2: It's been 30 years. Anniversary of Reasonable Doubt.
3: Classic.
2: On top of that, we're getting ready for him to hit Yankee Stadium.
3: Yeah,
4: that's right.
3: Yeah, July.
2: It's the rollout of forever. Yeah. But backing up real quick, Father's Day recently passed, and Beyonce dropped the vlog and just honoring Jay-Z, but also documenting and revealing the documentation of his lock takedown.
3: I love the way they move.
2: Yeah.
3: For so long. Listen, I am a whole Avenger. This is my time to shine. For 7 years, 8 years, y'all haters of Sean Corey Carter has been talking about how this man is wearing a wig. And he want to dress like Jean-Michel Basquiat.
2: Yeah.
3: And all this other riffraff not understanding what they do. So what he do, documented it all.
2: Mm-hmm.
3: And they documented and stored it. They stored it because he did The Roots Putnick came out with the fro, and what they say, oh, that's a wig too.
4: Oh, wow.
3: The way Beyonce, Giselle, Knowles, Carter rolled out that documentary and also that ad for Sacred.
2: Yeah.
3: Immaculate.
2: Yeah.
3: The Carters could do no wrong.
2: Yes. So while doing that, Beyonce talked about how, like, all these years, Jay-Z has maintained his hair using the Sacred products, and that's what they used to, like, take down a lot of it. She also explained, like, you know, some facts about locks and, like, how it can be a little bit tougher. She broke down, like, details about locks for people, stuff that people really just don't understand.
3: Yeah.
2: Mm-hmm. And I thought it was really, really cool once again. And they also explained why Jay-Z got the locks, which was to help Blue Ivy embrace her hair texture and things like that.
3: Yeah, so that was beautiful.
2: It was a beautiful vlog.
3: And then the afro was an homage to his father, because his father had a fro when he grew up. So that's why he has the fro out now.
2: Yeah. Yes.
4: It was definitely a heartfelt video, which was also great to gain male consumers for Sacred.
2: Yeah.
3: Absolutely. I told you, they did it. That was a great ad.
2: Absolutely.
3: All together.
2: And, you know, they just dropped that purple line. The purple line is like the
4: styling line.
2: Yes, the styling line. So
3: y'all putting me on now.
2: Good marketing. Yeah. Good marketing for sure.
3: Yeah.
2: And then we're going to, a few more things before we take a quick break. Once again, Reasonable Doubt.
3: Yes.
2: So there's a pop-up in New York.
3: Yes, two places.
2: This week for the celebrating the 30-year anniversary of Reasonable Doubt.
4: Mm-hmm.
2: And you can tell us more about it, Joe.
3: So they had two locations, one on Bowery Street, which is the J&Z line, if you know the J&Z line, and also in Dumbo, Brooklyn as well.
2: Yeah.
3: And it's just, one, paying homage to a the start of everything that became a multi-billion dollar company. Mm-hmm. Also, you know, merch, vinyls, cassette tapes, mm-hmm. Jerseys, t-shirts. Yeah. They had everything for people to purchase if you were interested in purchasing, but also a great moment to take pictures and whatnot.
2: Yeah, a pretty cool experience. And he brought Blue Ivy with him.
3: Yo, she looks so really grown.
2: Cool. Oh my God, it's just, it's beautiful to see.
3: Yeah, it really is.
2: Yeah.
3: It really is.
2: And then lastly, HBO Max announced that there is a Jay-Z series set to air this fall. So Jay-Z is going to sit down with Rick Rubin to talk about his music, lyrics, lifestyle, and creative process in an 8-part documentary.
3: Yeah.
2: It is set for, it's called Jay-Z and 8.
3: Yeah.
4: Nice.
2: And it's set to premiere on HBO this fall. So look out for that. The trailer is out now.
3: I hope he like goes into details. Like, yo, this is why I don't rock with Dave. Like, I want him to like. Yeah. He never talks.
2: Right.
3: He never talks. So I would love for this to be like his moment to like.
2: Yeah.
3: Divulge more than he normally do mm-hmm. in Jay-Z's own fashion. But I also hope that leads into the album, which leads into the Super Bowl. That's my goal.
2: Yeah. People are saying this is the rollout of the Super Bowl. Yeah. So we'll see. But that's all the chat. That's what we got right now.
3: For now,
2: we're gonna take a quick break, and when we come back, we're gonna get into some more stuff. So keep it locked right here. The Recap Party 101.9 DSN Network.
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0: 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New York's number one for throwbacks.
2: Welcome to the recap.
3: Yeah.
2: Yes, we hope you guys enjoyed that throwback.
3: Yeah.
2: Yes. How you feeling today? You're good?
4: Yes, feeling good.
3: I survived last night, so I'm feeling great.
2: Okay. Well, we're happy to have you here.
4: That's right.
2: Cool. We're going to get back into seeing what the chat is talking about this week. Guys, first of all, this is BET Weekend. So the BET,
4: The BET Awards.
2: Awards are airing this Sunday.
4: Yep. All right.
3: California.
4: All right, Drewski, let's see.
2: I'm not worried about Drewski at all. However, to kick off the BET Weekend experience and just overall, there was a versus in LA, y'all. B2K versus Pretty Ricky.
4: Pretty Ricky.
3: You mean there was a funeral?
2: A funeral. Okay, if you may say, according to Baby Blue. B2K and Pretty Ricky went head to head, pound for pound, track for track.
4: That's right.
2: Pound for pound, pulling Lil Fizz. You know, they did their thing. Mm-hmm. Shout out to both of them. Shout out to the culture. Shout out to all the fans who were there to represent. All the young girls and gals who were celebrating their inner child on the inside as they got to listen to this verses. But man.
4: Yeah, shout out to Little Miss Red Dress. Holding it down.
2: Oh yeah, Baby Blue's girlfriend. Yes, shout out to her. Okay, she was outside on her man. I'll just leave that there.
4: And we love that. We love that for her.
2: But man, did y'all tune in to Versus?
4: I watched the highlights.
2: Okay,
4: and I just felt like the people are saying that Pretty Ricky won.
2: 100%.
3: They destroyed them.
4: I don't know if I feel the same way.
2: Tell us why.
4: Because I was just thinking about hits on the radio versus like songs from the album. Mm-hmm. So I was just thinking like, oh, you know, B2K had hits. But I also didn't watch the whole thing. But I'm like, okay, maybe B2K got it. But the people feel otherwise.
2: So here's the thing. Pretty Ricky had the hits too. I think we just been bamboozled and just
4: didn't
2: forgot.
4: Realize.
2: Yeah. Didn't realize, they had all these hits. I personally didn't realize it. I went in rooting for the boys. Mm-hmm. B2K. Mm-hmm. But every time Pretty Ricky song came on, my body was moving.
4: Right.
2: It was like, okay. My body was like, girl, you crazy. So Pretty Ricky has the hits too.
4: Dad.
3: They both only had two albums.
2: Yeah.
3: Right.
2: Okay.
3: I also, like we said behind the scenes, before we got on air, I also think that society is B2K. They have B2K fatigue.
2: Yeah.
3: They do the Scream tour all the time. I believe Pretty Ricky is on the tour as well from time
2: you
3: to time.
2: You said B2K fatigue?
3: Yeah.
2: Oh, shoot.
3: Yeah. Okay. I think people are tired of seeing B2K.
2: I don't think so. But
3: I from my
4: perspective
3: and view, I just don't feel like people are hype about B2K as much. Girls, for sure.
2: Yeah.
3: But I just think overall, people's like, okay, B2K. Like, just like,
2: yeah. I see as a lady. And I think my bias comes from B2K. You know, they had New York and like LA on lock at one point in time when we were super young. They came to Harlem, you know, they went to 106 Park, they did all this stuff.
3: Right.
2: Like, I just recall all that in the pandemonium, literally.
4: Mm-hmm.
2: I think that whenever millennial ladies hear B2K, their inner child goes crazy. So I don't necessarily think it's fatigue. When they hear B2K, when they hear Bow Wow, I think that excitement is always there for the people who were like fans of them.
3: Right,
2: I wouldn't say I was ever a boy band kind of fan. I wasn't that kind of girl. I'm a rapper.
4: Right.
2: Okay.
3: Okay.
2: You know, I'm a spit bars.
4: Right.
2: I like Jadakiss and people like that.
3: Okay.
2: But anywho, that's my little boy inside. But that's my bias to B2K.
4: Mm-hmm.
2: You know, so I feel like they had the us on lock as we were younger, so it sparks that up.
3: That's facts.
2: In us.
3: For y'all.
2: When you hear about the Scream tours and things like that. Boys, guys, I don't really expect that.
4: Right.
3: Yeah, for sure. We don't care at all. It's not like it was Maya on stage or something like that. Then.
4: See, when I was watching the highlights from the verses, whenever Pretty Ricky sang their little sexy songs, it just reminded me of going to the Scream tour. That was my first concert. Mm. And when Pretty Ricky performed, they had a set where they laid on the ground, they put white sheets over them, and they started humping the floor. So I'm just like, oh, this brings me back to that with all these sexy songs.
2: And so they made jokes about that during the verses because their songs were literally that.
3: Yeah.
2: They like, see, y'all was just trying to do the X, Y, Z. We was respectful or whatever.
4: Right.
2: But, and then I seen Baby Blue did an interview somewhere where he talked about like how, you know, yes, B2K laid the foundation. They did all the amazing things. That's their guys.
4: Right.
2: And like for that period of time. That's why they call it teeny bopper music, is because we were innocent. The girls were innocent. But then there's a transition when the girls are not so innocent
3: anymore.
2: They go
3: off to college.
2: And they go off.
3: They go, you know what I mean?
2: It's before college. It's when they go off to the other side in high school. Mm. It's hard to go back there. I thought that was a valid point.
3: Yeah.
2: I thought that was a valid point. And so I think that's why Pretty Ricky.
4: Right.
2: Yeah. They came out in that red in all types of fabrics. Okay.
3: Leather. Velvet.
4: Like, rhinestone.
2: It was snakeskin.
3: Snakeskin, yeah. They had it was, all textures. It was textures. Fur. It was textile.
2: It was a lot of stuff. Yeah, a lot of stuff happened.
3: Yeah, that's a fact. That's a fact.
2: Came out in the red to body, and B2K had on the black. For the funeral.
4: Got it.
2: But overall, it was great. It was a great time. And yeah, it took me back. I've been replaying some song strings and stuff, so.
4: I can see B2K being like New Edition, because I feel like every 2 years New Edition is on tour. Mm-hmm. And the millennials are like inching towards that. We're getting the Scream tour again, and Bow Wow's on tour. So it was like, I don't think we're going to get fatigued just yet, because I feel like they still have a little more time for us to be consumers to their concerts and stuff.
2: Mm-hmm. Yeah.
3: I hear y'all. Mm-hmm. I just think people are tired of B2K, in my opinion. But not to the millennials who grew up on them.
4: Right.
3: Like you said, y'all in high school, that was y'all jam. So y'all, that takes me back to that. But I think just overall, people just like, think they're tired of B2K.
2: Yeah. We'll see.
3: I could be wrong, but.
4: Interesting.
2: Yeah.
3: They still lost.
2: Yeah. But shout out to them, though, because they still did a great job.
3: Get your money. I'm happy everybody had a good time.
2: Oh, wait. This is the last thing I want to say, and then we got to move on.
3: All right, cool.
2: Yo, y'all know that episode of the Jamie Foxx Show when they do the jingle law?
3: I vaguely remember
2: about
3: that
2: white rice.
3: I vaguely remember.
2: Oh
3: that.
2: My god! For the people who remember when Omarion started his solo on the verses and started doing his solo songs, acapella, and Pleasure Key came out, I don't want to lose this. Yo, it reminded me of the jingle off so bad. The way he came out that corner, like, you want to do this? That was the highlight to me of the whole verses.
4: That's so funny.
2: Shout outs to them. Shout outs to the boys. They did a great job. Shout outs to verses. Aww. Yeah. Moving on. And some other news, Money Long was trending this week.
3: Yeah.
2: She revealed some news that, you know, she basically had a life scare. Basically, the doctor told her that she didn't have much longer to live.
3: Yeah.
2: After she had some issues with her lungs.
4: Right.
2: So, I mean, what a transition we're doing here, but we got to wrap up this section.
3: Yeah.
2: But, wild. Yeah.
4: So, Money Long, really quickly, Money Long went on the Good Morning America show, and she talked about how while she was touring with Brandy and Monica last year, being in the Northeast, the cold weather triggered pneumonia in her, and around Thanksgiving she went home, and then she woke up in the hospital, and the doctors told her, you have about a week left to live if you do not get a double lung transplant. So she wound up getting a double lung transplant, and she also did vocal cord surgery. But I think the message that she kind of left the viewers with was, make sure you pour into yourself the way you pour into other people.
3: Yeah. That's a fact.
4: She said, don't always try to be the strong friend, make sure you take care of yourself, and also just allow yourself to rest.
3: Yeah.
4: Allow yourself to rest.
3: Yeah.
4: And then she said she's going for her 6-month follow-up post-op, and she's doing pretty good.
2: Yeah.
4: So just sending Money Long some love.
2: Yeah,
4: she did look nice and healthy.
2: Sure.
4: She did look nice and healthy.
2: Good. Happy that she's nice and healthy. And you know, she was getting a lot of slack for leaving the tour and all that stuff.
3: She was.
2: It's like, you never know.
3: But we never know
4: what people are going through.
3: That's a fact.
4: Yeah.
2: And then lastly, Clive Davis. He passed away at 94 years old.
4: Wow.
2: The infamous Clive Davis, who is he's known for finding talent like Whitney Houston, and so many
3: Janis
2: others.
3: Joplin, Barry Manilow, reigniting the career of Carlos Santana in his 50s.
4: Nice.
2: TLC.
3: Yeah. Bad Boy. Yeah. Arista was the one who gave Bad Boy their record deal.
2: Yes.
3: So the list goes on.
4: Yeah. A mogul in the music industry.
3: I ain't gonna hold you though. God bless the dad.
2: I knew he was going to say something.
3: God bless the dad.
2: I knew it was
4: coming.
3: I can't wait for the tea to drop with that one.
2: I mean, it's a lot. Things have been trickling out.
4: Oh, yeah.
3: They need to break the faucet open. I don't want to trickle. I don't want to hear it all.
2: Lord.
3: I want to hear it all.
2: Yes. But sending love and condolences to the family.
3: Yes, to his family.
2: Prayers,
3: absolutely.
2: And God rest his soul.
3: Right.
2: But we're going to take a quick break. When we come back, we're going to get into some advice that we didn't ask for, of course. And, we're going to keep having some more fun. So keep a lock here. The Recap, Party 101.9 DSN Network.
3: Oh, yeah.
2: Yeah.
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2: Welcome back to the recap. We hope you guys are having a great time with us this Saturday.
3: That's right.
2: Yes, yes. Now it is time. The time we've all been missing.
4: Yes.
2: Our very own Dejanay is going to get into our business and tell us.
3: Right.
2: Tell us some advice today. Go ahead, girl.
3: Some advice that y'all did not ask
2: for. Sure didn't, but I'm here for it.
3: That's right. But you know what? Today's unsolicited advice is brought to you by The Let Them Theory.
2: Yes.
3: Which is the book written by Mel Robbins. Mm-hmm. So this book talks about reducing anxiety by letting go of the need to control what others do and the thoughts they have of you. For instance, if you decide to follow a calling that seems unconventional to others and... like the book says, let them choose how they choose, let them choose how they act, let them choose how they judge, and let you choose how to react or walk away. So basically, the paths you decide to take or not, and the interests you decide to follow, only have to make sense to you, no one else. Mm-hmm. We all know people are going to have their thoughts and opinions, whether you're doing something others approve of and whether they agree about it or not. But, let's just remember to care less about how we are being perceived by others and stay true to ourselves. So let them create their own narrative about you. Let them make you the villain in their story. Let them.
4: Yeah.
2: Preach.
3: And that's all I'm going to say about that.
4: Church.
3: In the words of Forrest Gump.
2: Thank you so much for that, Dej. So
4: yeah, that was dope.
2: I actually have the book. I have the Audible version, actually. I have the, I don't know what's happening, but I have the Audible version of Let Them. And I do want the actual physical copy because it's such a good book.
3: It is.
2: I haven't finished it. I've had it for a minute, though, and I just haven't finished it. But I really love how she does the let them part, but then she emphasizes the let me.
3: Right.
2: Like, this is what
3: we can control. Exactly.
2: And now I feel like I have been, you know, us.
4: Yeah.
2: I feel like that's just how, like, I've been moving lately. Like, all right, I can't do nothing about that side of things. But here's what I can do.
3: Exactly.
4: Me. Control your controllables.
2: Yeah.
3: Exactly.
2: And it's such a good book. I think everyone could benefit from listening to it or reading it.
4: Right.
3: So, yeah.
4: Preferably reading it. We need to get back into reading as a whole.
3: Highlight, take notes. Yeah. But like Candace said, like the book says, we cannot control how others think about us.
4: Right.
3: We cannot control what they say or what they do.
4: Right.
3: We can only control what we do. And at the end of the day, let people move how they move. And then, you know, you just move accordingly.
2: Yeah.
4: Right.
2: It's a better way to just like... to just keep yourself from being disappointed.
3: Right.
4: Right.
2: And also to get to the goals you want, too. Because it's not just about, like, relationships. It's more like career and things like that. Like, in all areas of life. So, I think it's a great resource.
3: Yeah.
2: And I thank you for that, Dejanay.
3: You're welcome.
2: For reminding us.
3: You know, these advice segments usually come from the things that I'm going through in life.
2: You know.
3: And I say, you know, maybe people can benefit.
2: Yeah, absolutely.
3: We as a collective can benefit.
2: Yeah, it's definitely a great book. And she also, Mel Robbins also has a podcast that's pretty good, too. So just overall, if you just need some guidance on just self-development and just like following your own path and things like that, it's a great tool.
3: Yes.
2: Great resource.
3: Yeah.
2: So... shout outs to you, Dejanay.
3: Thanks. Oh, not the whole name.
2: My bad. Shout out to you, Dej. Big Mama. Whichever one she likes today. But we are now going to take another break. When we come back, Joe's going to approve some things for us.
4: Yeah, some light.
3: Get us lit, Joe. Get us lit. Get us lit.
2: We outside this summer.
4: This summer,
2: what
4: we
2: doing?
4: Yeah,
3: Joe, you got to hold us down. We outside till Labor Day.
2: The pressure is not. Yeah. No
4: even after Labor Day, truthfully.
2: No pressure, but pressure, Joe.
4: No pressure at all.
3: Because that is Libra.
4: This is what I do.
2: All right, so keep it locked here. It's the recap. Party 101.9 DSN Network.
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2: Welcome back to the recap. We hope you guys have been having a great time with us today. We had fun. Y'all had fun?
3: Yo, sure mad did. Fun.
4: As okay. always.
3: As always.
2: Yeah, you know us.
4: Bringing y'all some sunshine on this rainy, cloudy, chilly Saturday.
2: The sun gonna pop out. It's just gonna do us one, too.
4: Gonna pop out a little bit later today.
2: The sun is on the same time that we're on with the summer. It's like, yeah, it's trying to be outside, too.
3: Yeah, right. Yeah.
2: Okay.
4: But it's safe for now. Take it slow a little
3: humid.
4: Bit.
3: Humid.
2: Oh, yeah.
4: Oh, yeah. God.
3: That's the one thing I hate about the summer. The humidity, but
2: it's okay.
3: In the bugs, because the winter has been
2: exactly
3: was brutal this year.
2: I am going. I told Deja this last week. Mm-hmm. I am ready to be outside. I'm going to be one of the trees. I'm going to be like a tree planted amongst the streets. I will be outside.
4: Do you, girl? Do you?
2: If you see me, just wave.
4: Right.
2: Hello. Am I the business?
3: Yeah, that's funny.
2: So speaking of things we're doing and being outside, Joe, what you approving for us today?
3: I'm going to start off in September. I know we
2: September.
3: Hear me out. Okay. Hear me out. And right. you're gonna love this.
2: Okay, tell me more.
3: I know we're in June, mm-hmm. going into July.
2: Mm-hmm. Best month of the year, by the way.
4: Okay,
2: July.
3: Debatable.
2: Hey.
3: Debatable.
2: Subjective to me.
3: Subjective to you. The best person in July.
2: I'll thank give you. That. I'll take that.
3: Yes, yes, yes.
2: Joe,
3: anyway,
2: list.
3: Yeah. Well, come on. You always want to start with me. Gosh. So, save your money. Buy your tickets. September 24th. Guess who's having a party in Central Park?
2: Who?
3: You guessed it. Josh Hart. Josh Hart. And Jalen Brunson are having a block party in Central Park.
2: Hey,
3: so you shout guys should them. Definitely get your tickets for that. That's why I said you're gonna love this.
2: I get it.
4: The tickets drop now.
3: I ain't gonna lie to you though. Tickets are $80.
2: You did okay. your big one.
3: I ain't paying $80. Right. I'll send a drone in the air in Central Park for all of that.
2: I did hear about this. Shout out to them.
3: Yeah, so besides that, like you said, July's coming up. Oh, since July's coming up, New York Restaurant Week is back in July.
2: Yeah. Hey.
3: So get your prefix menus, get going those dates, wherever you want to eat that you never had the money to eat at. And I mean, not to say you don't got the money, but rent is high. You know what I mean? We just got rent stabilization, so now you can save up a little bit of coins.
2: Right. Mm-hmm.
3: But Restaurant Week is starting July 20th all the way to August 16th. So that's a nice little damn near
2: a little stretch.
3: Yeah. Nice little stretch, okay. You know what I mean? Mm-hmm. Get your prefixes. Go with your girlfriends. That's go for right. brunch. Go on dates.
4: Take out solo all your favorite dates. Cancers yeah. and Leos.
2: Cancer season. Yes. That's we are
3: fact.
2: Here.
3: That's a
2: we
3: fact.
2: Are here. Okay. Hello. It's me. be prepared to be sick of me.
3: And then
4: go ahead, girl.
3: Two more things, and then we can go. My good folks of Wally and Friends, my home team,
2: okay.
3: They're partnering up with CFO, and they're doing a Pull Up Vibes Island Edition. So basically a beach party, Howard Beach, July 4th, for anybody who wants to have fun and enjoy. It's free $99.
2: Cute.
3: So you could definitely go to that as well.
2: What's Howard Beach? Is that Far Rock?
3: That's close to Far Rock.
2: Okay.
3: I just know it's.
2: Because I remember I went to one of their beach parties before. It was in Far Rock.
3: Okay. Yeah.
2: Oh, we went.
4: A couple years ago. Yeah.
3: Okay. So, yeah. So that's going on. And then lastly, this has nothing to do with like events or outside. House of the Dragons is back, ladies and gentlemen.
2: I've been hearing about this.
3: Episode one was great. RIP to Jace.
2: Well, thanks if I wanted to watch
4: Spoiler alert.
2: Hello.
3: Hey, you should have been watching it by now. Like, I can't help you at this point. It's a week. But, shout out to everybody who's the Thronies. Game of Thrones is out. Please watch if you are a fan. If you're not, you have a lot of seasons you can go back and watch. Oh, matter of fact, start off with House of the Dragons because that's the prequel to everything that went on in Game of Thrones.
2: Got it.
3: So, yeah, you could do that. And then, yeah, that's it. This is going to be outside. There's going to be more events coming on. Next week when we come back, we talk. I'll give you some more events. But like I said, Restaurant Week is going on. July, what I say, 20th to August 16th, July 4th, Wale and Friends and CFO doing Pull Up Vibes Island Edition at Howard Beach, and the Knicks, Jalen Brunson, Josh Hart, Block Party, Central Park, September 24th. Get your tickets for that.
2: Thanks, Joe. Well, thank you for that. I'm going to add my own plug.
3: Yes.
2: Once again, it's cancer season. Shout outs to us. All my people. Yes. My time to shine is coming up.
4: That's right.
3: Yes. Birthday girl, Empress.
2: Yes, yes, yes. Especially shout outs to, you know, I'm a little biased, the July cancers. We are, and I'm just going to say this for the, just out loud, we are some of the best people in the world. Like, who does not like a cancer? And if you don't like us, you're probably the problem. And I'm standing on that. And I like that. And I just want to share that for my fellow cancers. Because I feel like we don't get to, like, stand on our own. We're so used to just being humble and loyal, right?
4: Right.
2: But, yeah.
4: Speak
2: I'm
4: up
2: excited.
4: For the cancerians.
2: I am. Joe, you're shaking your head and nodding your head. And I don't like
4: we ignore the haters.
3: I'm not a hater. I'm just thinking about some cancers that are problematic. Not you. You're great. Okay. I just know some cancer up top of my mind. I'm just like, I don't know about all of y'all, but
2: you know, we have some great qualities. A lot of people you know, talk about our emotions. That's okay, because guess what? You shouldn't have your emotions bottled up inside.
4: That's right.
3: Talk
2: about
3: it, Mel Robbins.
2: Problems happen within the body.
3: Talk about it. Autoimmune diseases and all of that.
2: So exactly.
3: Right.
2: So yes, we are emotional, but guess what? We're also very nurturing.
4: That's
2: and loyal. Okay.
3: Yes.
2: Get your cancer in your life if you do not have one yet.
3: And
4: period.
3: Petty as heck too.
2: Yes, and it's a milestone birthday for me, but we ain't gonna talk about that.
3: Okay.
2: About that, yeah. But anyhow, excuse me, Joe, get out. Get out right now. Goodbye. We are looking for a new host because Joe is gone. He's been trying me all day. But anywho, thank you guys for tuning into the recap before we go.
3: Yes.
2: You know.
4: You have a closing word for us, or was that the closing word?
2: That wasn't the closing word. I just felt led to do that. I felt led by the cancer spirit in the air, you know.
4: Go off, queen.
2: And
3: I'm
2: starting on my birthday weekend. Shout out to my birthday twin, my sister. We're Irish twins. Andrea, her birthday is in a few days.
4: And happy birthday.
2: I'm a few days after her. We're the same age for 2 days. We ain't gonna talk about that. To ask my parents. But anywho, you know, I just felt led by the spirit to do that. And my closing word is going to be in honor of our year show.
3: Yes.
2: Doing the recap for a year.
3: Yes.
2: And us being consistent and sticking with it.
3: Yes.
2: Follow your dream.
4: Yes.
2: You know, if you got a dream, plant the seed, let the seed harvest and do what it does.
4: Yeah.
2: And don't be discouraged by the bumps in the road. So that's our word. That's my word.
3: May I say one thing? I know we gotta go, but I just want to say to you, Candace, thank you for believing in us.
2: Two years ago.
3: I met you 2 years ago.
2: Mm-hmm.
3: And after we met, you became cool, and then you hit me one day and was just like, yo, if I do a radio show, would you be down? You didn't know me from anywhere to even want to like have me a part of your vision.
2: Yeah.
3: So, and I met you through Dej. Mm-hmm. So just thank both of you for putting me a part of y'all village, because y'all been rocking with each other for years.
2: Yeah.
3: But just to be a part of y'all vision, be a part of y'all tribe, I'm truly honored to have you ladies as my sisters.
2: Thank you,
3: and I love both of y'all.
2: Thank you so much.
4: We love you on Yes, Candace.
2: Yes,
4: thank
2: yes,
4: you for
2: yes.
4: thank you for bringing us along on your journey.
2: Thank you for joining the journey.
4: Yeah.
2: Yes. And it's a year in the making, and I can't wait to see what else comes from it.
3: Yeah.
2: And how else this decides to sprout and grow and harvest.
3: Yes.
2: So,
3: yes.
2: I like to call this like pause, my seed,
4: mm-hmm.
2: you know, that
3: seed.
2: I've planted.
3: Yeah,
2: and I can't wait to see what it does.
3: Right.
2: Shout out to us. We bought some bubbles today.
4: Hey.
2: But we'll celebrate later.
3: Yes. For sure.
2: Shout out to Rick.
3: Holy boy,
2: with
3: Rick.
2: For a little bit. You know, we'll have some more announcements and some updates coming next show. So stay tuned.
3: And shout out to DSN too. And Party 101. You know what I mean?
2: Yes,
3: like,
2: yes.
3: And iHeart. Like,
2: yes.
3: Oh, yeah.
2: And DWI.
3: And DWI.
2: All the people.
4: Yes.
2: All right. That's enough shout outs.
3: Yeah.
2: We will catch you guys on the next one. I hope you guys have a great weekend. Stay dry out there. And, you know, this is just part one of getting ready for the summer.
4: That's right.
2: So keep it locked. Stay tuned.
3: Just started, yo.
2: Yes. It's the recap.
4: Bye, guys.
3: Peace.
4: Bye.
0: Windows down, volume up. The new Party 1019, New York's number one for throwbacks. The new Party 1019. The new Party 1019. The new Party 1019. New York's number one for throwbacks.
2: Welcome to the recap.
4: Yeah.
2: Woo.
4: What's up? What's up, you guys?
3: Yo.
2: What's up?
3: Okay, yeah, nothing.
4: How y'all feeling out there?
2: I'm feeling good. How you feeling today, Dej?
4: I'm feeling great. I'm happy to be here.
2: Yes. I'm happy to be here, too. Welcome to the recap, your newest and most entertaining source of entertainment news, where we update you all from just things going on during the week. I'm your host, Candace Alexis, and I'm here with my host, my co-host and friends.
4: What's up, guys? It's Dejanay, a.k.a. Big Mama.
2: What's up, what's up? Big Mama be nasty.
4: Right.
3: And it's your man with this velvet voice, Joe Lindo, Brooklyn Zone.
2: The Brooklynite child.
3: You know what I mean?
2: Brooklynite, a.k.a. Barry White.
3: Yeah. We in the building. But for real, I can't hear the music. I can't hear anything. My,
4: but we can hear you just well.
2: We're going to get it together.
3: I know. Playboy Rick got, Pretty Ricky, he got us.
2: Yeah. What's up, y'all? It's been a minute.
3: It's been a while.
2: It's been a minute.
3: Yeah.
2: Happy to be here.
3: Yeah, yes. Missed y'all out there.
2: Miss you guys, too. Life was lifing our last show, our last scheduled recording. So, you know, had to go deal with that. But we back. We back, and guess what? We back at the perfect time.
3: Yes.
2: End of June.
4: Yes. Why is it the perfect time?
2: For one, let's just back up a little bit. We're keeping this New York theme song instrumental going because this is, I feel like, the theme song for the summer.
3: Yeah.
2: New York. It has been time.
3: Yeah.
4: Yep.
2: June has been lit.
3: Yeah.
4: Literally.
2: Yeah. If you haven't experienced it, you are missing out, and I don't know what you're doing.
3: Not legit.
4: It has.
2: Okay.
3: From May to June.
2: We just said this to someone in the little wine shop downstairs.
4: Mm. Yep.
2: New York has been turned up from mid May up until June, and we still turned up.
3: It's going to be up for the summer.
4: We're going to be tired by August.
2: You know what? And that's
3: mid-July,
2: okay.
3: Mid-July, I'll give it.
4: Mid-July, right?
2: I ain't trying to go out that early. You know, July's my mom.
4: It is.
2: So I ain't trying to tap out too early. I'm trying to make it to August.
4: I don't know if we're going to make it by Labor Day. We might be I'm chilling in the house for Labor Day.
2: I ain't got no book out or nothing because we've been outside.
4: Literally.
2: It's a New York summer for the books. I feel it in my bones, and I love this for us.
3: I mean, it's been peaceful. Crime is down. You know what I mean?
2: Mm-hmm. I mean, look, rent got freeze.
3: Yeah. Mom Donnie freezing rent.
4: Yeah.
2: You know what I mean? The Knicks won a championship. Let's talk about it.
3: Yeah.
2: New York Knicks. We're going to get into that shortly. But I mean, we deserve this. New York has deserved this. And I think this is our summer, and I'm excited for it. And we came in at the end of June.
4: Mm-hmm.
2: And last but not least, guys, this is 1 year of the recap.
3: Yeah.
2: We have been filling y'all in on all the things that are happening for a whole year.
3: Yeah.
2: That's right.
3: Congratulations to you, ladies.
2: Congratulations to us. Congrats to you, Rick.
4: Congrats to our engineer, Rick.
2: You can't see him, but he's working.
3: Yeah.
4: All the time.
2: You know, the invisible mover and shaker.
3: Right.
4: That's right.
2: But shout out to everybody.
3: Jamaica's own pretty boy, Rick.
2: You know what I mean? Shout out to Jamaica's on this. If y'all seen Rick, y'all would be cracking up to hear why Joe was saying this, but I love that.
4: Let's just say Rick is not from Jamaican descent. That's all right.
3: But the first time you met him, that's all he was playing. I was like,
2: get that man a carnival.
3: Yay.
2: Fast. ASAP. Anywho. We're going to get the show started. I love this energy. We're going to keep this energy. We're going to get the show started. Start off with a little throwback. You know, shout out to our Knicks fans. Everybody out there. This one's for y'all.
3: Facts.
2: Okay. And when we come back, we're going to see what the chat's talking about. Get into some things. Catch y'all up on some stuff.
4: Mm-hmm.
2: And of course, we're going to have fun and just joke and be us. So, you know, just stick around. Stay with us. It's the recap. Party 101.9 DSN Network.
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